little sisters of the sun lit candles in the rain, fed the world on oats and raisins, candles in the rain. And then they lit a fire to the soul who never knew he had a friend. All men can live as brothers, I heard him say.

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4: 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It's because I'm short, I know.